eating pussy is super underrated. I think it's crazy when dudes are like, I don't do that. That's a whole, that's wow, man. That's a great experience for everyone involved. You can even get intimate with it and hold hands during it. So it's like, I'm not just eating your pussy. I'm like, we're here together to share this moment.

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1: 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Fuck you mean? Fuck you mean? Fuck you mean you ain't got my money yet?
2: Give me that money!

0: is not that we are inadequate. Our deepest
1: fear is that we are powerful beyond measure. It is our light, not our darkness, that most frightens us. Your playing small does not serve the world. There is nothing enlightened about shrinking so that other people won't feel insecure around you.
0: We ask ourselves, who am I to be brilliant? Actually, who are you not to be?
1: We were all meant to shine as children do. It's not just in some of us, it's in everyone. And as we let our own light shine, we unconsciously give other people permission to do the same.
2: 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Oi, ouvi dizer que andavam para a Ilha da Globo de Ouro, tipo cartas da Farinha Amparo. 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

0: Why? Is your music so violent and misogynistic? 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
1: It's a fictional representation of my life. If people try to emulate what I rap about, why does that make me guilty? Nobody blames Bruce Willis for all the people he killed in Die Hard. What about Denzel? Nobody blames him for all the kilos he sold in American Gangster. Or all the money stolen in the world so far. Nobody blames Robert De Niro just because he did that in Heat. Anyway, enough with the stupid questions if I rap what I live or if I live what I rap about. I just appreciate what life offers me and make movies. And I'm about to release my masterpiece.
2: Fala aí, patrão!

dope. Material, even the success, and like the things that you put, you place your importance on, never can satisfy you and ever make you happy, because they never end. There's never, you can never, there's no amount of money that will ever make you stop if money is what you care about. You'll keep going.

TBR, TUI, TUI, no shit, I think I'm pretty much. I'm a kawaii, you know? Demónios embalaram.

Mas isso não é death, grip, black, rap, cap, rap, black, bag, deck, rap, progressive, aggressive, fuck you in the ass, lessive, progressive, mano.